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2: Shauna, Justin, been watching the World Cup, cheering for Canada, obviously, but I've fallen in love with a different team, and that is Team Scotland, because I just can't get enough of the passion of those fans.
3: Passion for soccer or beer? Did you hear about this, Shauna? Boston ran out of beer because the Scottish fans descended on Boston, and Boston is full of Irish people who have no problem drinking. But there was a bartender who was saying it was three times St. Paddy's Day, the amount of beer that the Scots are drinking. Is that why you fell in love with them?
2: That has a real big percentage of the reason I'm falling in love with Scotland. Yeah. I heard the stories that they ran out of beer on the plane on the way over.
4: What?
2: And I thought, that can't be real. That's not a real story. And then I heard of these restaurants calling in emergency supplies because they can't keep the booze on the table. And then I heard them sing, and I thought, these are my people. Just a random bar in the afternoon. The Scots are living their best life, and I thought, this is what the World Cup is all about.
4: What?
2: How can you not want to be in that environment?
4: I want to be there.
3: I know, let's go.
2: Those are different days. In the middle of the day, they are nonstop partying, cheering on their squad to hopefully win the World Cup, and I'm like, yep, find me a kilt, I'm in.
4: Is the team expected to do well? Are they good?
2: I don't think it matters.
3: They're going to have a good time regardless.
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0: What's for lunch today?
1: Hey, Johnny. How about Mr. Sub's new Korean kicking chicken?
0: Wait, what? Am I talking to myself? Is that K-pop music?
1: Yes, Johnny. 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
0: Okay, you win. We're getting Mr. Sub's Korean kicking chicken.
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2: We had, I guess it would be a random weird celebrity run-in. When Jeff and I got married, it was in Las Vegas, and we got married at the Little Chapel. It's the famous small church. And so before it was our time to get married, you wait in this waiting room. And there was quite a big wedding party ahead of us. The couple walks out, and so everyone who was around, you know, gave them a round of applause. Congratulations on getting married. The guy comes up to us, and I don't recognize him, but there's something in Jeff's eye, like there's a flicker of something. And right before we'd gone to Vegas, we'd watched the movie The Hangover, and Jeff is nudging me, and he says, "Shauna, that's Doug." He's like, that Doug just got married. And I'm going, what? And it turns out Jeff was right. Jeff, who knows no celebrities, it was Doug from The Hangover who got married ahead of us. Here's the thing. It was the wrong Doug. Do you remember in the movie where they thought they got Doug back?
3: Oh.
2: But it was a different Doug? That's the Doug that we saw.
3: Wrong Doug.
4: That is not Doug.
5: What are you talking about, Willis? That him.
4: No, I'm sorry, Mr. Chow. That's not our friend.
2: And so when Jeff said it's Doug, I thought, well, no, you're wrong, Jeff. But he was actually right.
3: So
2: it was
3: funny.
2: The other Doug. So we had a long conversation about filming the movie The Hangover. We said, hey, we just watched it last night before we came here. And he was really cool.
0: Hit music.

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1: Z99.
2: World Cup is on. Shauna, how's your son Cash? He's 7, huge Messi fan, doing?
3: Oh, you guys. All he is focused on is World Cup. And he knows details about the countries. He knows all about their jerseys. He knows about their fans. I'm telling you, the kid is psycho. So when the Messi game was coming up, and I said, dude, like, you have a field trip tomorrow. You're going swimming. You can't stay up for the whole game. He was devastated when we made him go to bed last night. He went to sleep in his Messi jersey. Aww. With his pajama bottoms.
2: Shauna, you robbed him of this moment?
4: Back to Messi. Messi! His first World Cup hat trick, and it's a record setter.
2: Took him 6 World Cups to get a World Cup hat trick. Literal history at the World Cup, and Cash missed it because you sent him to bed?
5: How do you live with yourself, Shauna?
3: He got to watch part of the game.
2: How many Messi goals did he get to watch?
3: The first one.
5: The one that was called back because he was offside? That one? So none. He didn't get to watch one goal.
2: He got to watch the one after that, right?
3: I think he was already in bed at that
2: point. Oh, my gosh.
5: Wow. You better get ready to do some counseling today when he finds out that his mother robbed him of watching football or soccer history.
3: That's the other thing. He calls it football now, so I get confused because he actually plays football. And so he talks about the football game, and I said, bud, you don't have a football game tonight. And he's like, mum, it's called football.
5: He's hooked.

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2: World Cup fever going around, people catching the bug. Shauna, your son, Cash, he's 7. He's obsessed.
3: Even though it is field trips every day, treats at school, movie days, you know, like these last days are so fun. He is asked every day to stay home from school, from the last days of school, to watch World Cup.
4: I genuinely believe he's falling in love with the sport. And I think a lot of us can think back to a time where we fell in love with an athlete or a sport or a form of entertainment when we said, this is going to be a part of me moving forward.
2: I'll never forget being homeschooled during the 1994 Lillehammer Olympics meant we got to watch every moment of it. We were obsessed.
3: Similar experience, but for me, I got strep throat. And I stayed home, and it was during the Olympics prior to that when Nancy Kerrigan got her leg clubbed by Tonya Harding's boyfriend. It was crazy that I was a part of it.
2: I'm going to send Cash a text and say, hey, buddy, you got strep throat? You want to stay home and watch the World Cup? Your mom can't say no if you got strep throat.
4: He should pull what I pulled and put the thermometer on the register and say, Mom, I'm not feeling good.
3: Do not get those ideas in his head.
4: It works.
3: Did you do that?
4: I did it, yeah. It was Sunday. I didn't want to go to church. My dad was like, hey, we're going to church. I'm like, I don't want to go. And so I had seen it in a movie somewhere. Like, you know, the old school thermometers.
3: Yes.
4: I got a metal register. And so I'm going to pull this off. He checks it. It's like 126. You're dead. You idiot. Get out of bed. You're going to church.

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2: Father's Day weekend. 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We'll also hear new music from Taylor Swift and Bruno Mars. Let's get it going.
3: Happy Father's Day. I love you, Dad.
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0: That's Justin Bieber on SK20, Daisy's number 19. We're counting down the hottest songs in Saskatchewan. It's Father's Day weekend. Let's listen to some kids answer questions about their dad.
1: And what does your dad look like?
2: In the hat's a little ball.
1: He looks like a ball?
2: Yeah.
1: What do you mean?
2: He is very round.
0: Jeez Louise. Savage.
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0: That's Hozier on SK20, too sweet, 17. I'm thinking about my dad this weekend. I bet you are too. Most people are thinking about their dad. Maybe you miss your dad. Maybe you're lucky enough that your dad's still here. This is the sweetest when little kids talk about their dad. They can be so honest.
1: Tell me about your dad.
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0: My dad, he's good at bacon. Taylor Swift's new song is really good, and it's on the way. I Knew It, I Knew You, next on SK20.
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0: Number 16, Stargazing. This is SK20, hottest songs in the province. Would you believe me if I told you Taylor Swift wrote her new song in one day? Listen to this.
1: The song came to me so quickly that it was written, and I had a rough version of it recorded by the end of that exact day that I had seen the movie. So I was inspired immediately by it, and I really hope you like it.
0: One night, you know, what else do you want to do? Yeah, no, I wrote that last night. What do you want to do today?
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0: beautiful things that are.
1: At number 14, Benson Boone, There's Beautiful Things. These are Saskatchewan's biggest hits. It's SK20. I'm Tim Stone. You know how dads will say something like, I was just resting my eyes? Isn't that the most dad thing to say? I was just resting my eyes? When clearly they were gone, crashed out. Jody's dad said something I've never heard of. Your dad is clever.
2: Yeah, he's very clever.
1: So if you did something and it was wrong and you're feeling embarrassed, what would your dad say?
2: He would say, don't worry, that happens to smart people too. Yeah, it was like a slow burn. You'd be like, oh, thanks. Wait a minute.
1: For a second there, I thought we were pals. I thought we were buddies. And then you twist the knife on me. Happy Father's Day weekend. We're going to come back with a new song by Bruno Mars. It's called Risk It All, plus Choosin' Texas is coming up.
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0: That's Taylor Swift on SK20, number 13. How about we check out a new song, then we'll get right back to the countdown. Sound good? Let's go.
1: Where the best are born.
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0: It's Bruno Mars. This is the first song he's put out since the mega hit, I Just Might. Here is Risk It All, Bruno Mars, an SK20 feature pick.

0: SK20, there's Ella Langley, Choosing Texas. Man, what a song. Down two spots, number 11. It's Father's Day weekend. We've been talking about the things that dads will always say, like, that's not going anywhere. When you screw something down, you got to like give it a grip and a little shake, and then you got to say, that's not going anywhere. Isn't that like the most dad thing to say? That's not going anywhere? This is Haley. Your dad would tell the same jokes, right?
1: Yes, he did. Every time we passed a cemetery, he would say, people are just dying to get in there. Every single time. Never failed. That's definitely another dad thing to say.
0: Oh, yeah, that is such a dad thing. Thank you so much, Haley.
1: Yeah, no problem.
0: So when we come back, this is exciting. The fastest climbing song, it's really on fire. It's up seven spots. We're going to play Dracula by Tame Impala.
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3: 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Hey, Johnny, how about Mr. Sub's new Korean kickin' chicken? Wait, what? Am I talking to myself? Is that K-pop music?
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0: SK20. There's Olivia Dean as we enter the top 10, Man I Need. Here is the song that's climbing the countdown fastest, up 7 spots from last weekend. Let's play Dracula.
1: Number 9. I'm on the road.
0: Too early to tell what the song of the summer will be, but this is in the running. It's the coolest new song we're playing.
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0: That's Somber on SK20. Back to Friends, number 7. We have Father's Day on the mind. We're going to hear a dad line here from Peggy. Some dads will say the same thing over and over. Once you find a good one, I mean, you never let it go. Peggy, did your dad say the same thing all the time?
1: Yes. His favorite saying was, a blind man on a galloping horse wouldn't know the difference.
0: A blind man on a galloping horse. So he can't see and he's going fast.
1: That's right. So what you look like, it doesn't matter.
0: You got a hot date tonight. How am I looking? Well, a blind man on a galloping horse wouldn't know the difference.
1: Sure, whatever. That's what he would always say.
0: Thanks, Dad.
1: Yeah. I love you too, Dad.
0: Yeah. Well, thank you for this. That's very funny. I haven't heard that ever.
1: Enjoy, Tim.
0: When we come back, Golden, Ordinary, top 6 songs of the week start playing next.
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5: You might laugh at me if I tell you it'll be all right. Water damage, smoke damage, how is this ever going to be okay? It's hard to see, I know. But tomorrow will be better. I'm Diane from PuroClean. 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

0: SK20 number 6. That's golden. I'm Tim Stone. Kristen's on the phone with a request. Let's hear what she wants to play.
1: You want it?
2: You've got it.
1: Just for you. The SK20 request.
0: Hey, is this Kristen?
3: Yes, it is.
0: How you feeling?
3: I'm feeling good now that you called.
0: Aw. What do you guys want to hear on the radio?
3: Stacey's Mom is what I kind of been wanting to hear for a little bit.
0: Okay.
3: I love that song.
0: Well, it sounds like it's going to make you feel pretty good when we play it.
3: Good. I'm happy. Okay. Have a great week.

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0: Number 4.

0: That's Alex Warren, Ordinary, SK20 number 4. It's Father's Day. Some of us are lucky enough that our dad is still here. Guys listening now who are new dads. And then there are people who are really missing their dad. This is Donna. Donna, I'm gonna get that funny line from you. Your dad was funny, hey?
1: Oh, he was such a silly little old man. I miss that guy.
0: Hmm.
1: I think he would say, whether you were 2 minutes late or 10 or 15, he would say, come on, let's go. You're going to be late for your own damn funeral. Okay, Dad.
0: I love that. And when they find a joke, and I'm a dad too, you hang on to it. When you got a good one,
1: yeah.
0: You just rinse and repeat.
1: Yeah, rinse and repeat is right on the money.
0: Yeah. What was one my dad used to say? Yeah, you do that, you'll wake up dead. And you're like, what?
1: Yeah, exactly. Oh, my Lord. My dad used to say that too.
0: What was your dad's name?
1: Joe. We called him Papa Joe.
0: And we're thinking of Papa Joe this Father's Day.
1: Yeah, I miss that little man so much.
0: Well, it was nice talking to you, Donna. The top 3 songs in Saskatchewan play next. Will we have a new number 1? Let's find out.
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0: Bruno Mars. At number three, I Just Might at number three, down a spot. We've got Movement at the top of SK20. That's exciting.
1: Once upon a number one time.
2: On a weekend just like this.
1: The SK20 number one. When?
0: From 5 years ago. It was the middle of June 2021. Hottest song, Butter, BTS. This was big party song that summer.
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0: SK20, there's Home Wrecker up a spot. Somber, number two on the rise. I'm Tim Stone. It's time to play the big one.
1: Now, the biggest song in the province.
2: Five, four, three, two, one.
1: This is the SK20, number one.
0: It's both red hot and so chill. This is so easy. Here's Olivia Dean.

0: There's Olivia Dean, SK20 number one. So easy. 7 weeks now. 7 weeks. So it's that weekend where you make time for your dad.
1: Happy Father's Day. I love you, Dad.
0: I'm in that really lucky time of life where my kids are doing something for me and I get to do something nice for my dad. So let's spend time together. It'd be really cool to get some golf gear. I don't need it, honestly. Let's just spend some time together. My name's Tim Stone. Appreciate you listening. We'll have another SK20 countdown for you next weekend.
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3: 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Not a bad way to start the day, hey? Moments like this, you don't forget them.
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long. I found those pictures on my phone, 5 hours so long. 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I'm alone learning those lessons. 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
2: Good morning. Well, summer is officially here. Summer arrived yesterday, but it was a soggy start. It did not feel like summer yesterday. It was cool. It rained all day. And we'll have a couple of more of these kind of days. Not as much rain. It might be on and off. It's the last week of school, last days of school. And congrats to all those graduating this week, including Tom Collegiate grads today.
3: Even if you can't feel it with the sunshine, you can feel that it's summertime with the kids in school and the end of university and everything. Like, this week is going to be full of energy.
2: This is also the week that, there's a part of it I really, really dislike, and that is when you have to send grocery bags with the kids and they're bringing all the stuff home. So the leftover school supplies, all the arts and crafts, some other kids' pants. It's not your kid's pants. It's from the lost and found or whatever. and I just throw it all downstairs. I'll deal with you in September.
4: Probably winter mitts, some toques in there.
2: Yep.
4: 18 water bottles, all the
2: things. Yes. Well, this is great to hear from our farm families. Over 97% of seeding is now complete. SGI says they're still dealing with claims after that big hailstorm 2 weeks ago. Over 10,000 automobile claims and 800 property damage claims.
3: With all the rain that's been here, Winnie last night was like, I want a big storm, like a big, massive one. I'm going, Winifred, no! We just had that, and it cost a lot of money.
2: Hey, good news for families of sick kids and their families. Regina's new Ronald McDonald House is 70% complete. And to infinity and beyond, mission complete. A Toy Story 5 had a monster huge opening, $160 million, the best opening for that franchise, and the best movie opening period for 2026.
4: You know, it's a big weekend when all three of us go to see the same movie with our entire family.
2: Yes. You know, the funny part is, so typically when there is a movie, I'll take the kids. Jeff is busy doing Jeff things. And so I initially only got tickets for the kids and myself. And then Friday night, he said, you know, I'm kind of bummed. Like, you didn't even think to get me a ticket. And I said, you want to go with us to Toy Story 5? He said, well, we've done all the other ones. Aww. And he was sad. So I got him a ticket and he came with us.
4: Other side of the theater, but you got him a ticket.
2: Sat with us. Luckily, there was still a spot empty.
3: Well, the CFL Riders starting 2-0. They won in Calgary.
5: To the right side, Stevenson for the touchdown.
3: 40-37 in overtime. Ooh. We were up big in that game, you guys. And then we started making mistake after mistake after mistake. And it got real hairy. But at the end of the day, who cares? We win.
4: Weirdly enough, Wheels, I think Rider head coach Corey Mace, he agrees with you.
6: Call me crazy, but I'll take this kind of win today for this team moving forward. It's just a character win.
4: I guess when you're up by a ton and you let the other team come back, it's a character win.
3: This is kind of fun, you guys. In the NHL, one of the most notorious players, Matthew Tkachuk, on the Florida Panthers, his brother Brady got traded to the Florida Panthers yesterday from the Ottawa Senators. You're going to have the Bash brothers playing on Florida.
2: Ooh.
3: And if you've ever needed a team to hate in the NHL, that's the one, because you remember those guys on Team USA for the Olympics. Over the top, outspoken, loud.
2: Mm-hmm.
4: They have a podcast too, don't they?
3: They do.
4: If you want to really find obnoxious brothers, go listen to that podcast. And four World Cup games today. The one to watch, though, the first one. Argentina, Austria, both undefeated, 11 a.m.
2: Couple of kind of unstable days, highs around 17, 18, chances of thunderstorms and rain both today and tomorrow, and then sunshine is back on Wednesday.
4: Right now, cloudy, bit of wind, 13 degrees.
0: Yeah, so you can sleep in your mold. This is Z99 Mornings. Woo! That morning show.
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1: Got a high of 18 today, maybe some thunderstorms, but the first Monday of summer. Does it feel like that?
0: The first day of summer yesterday sure didn't feel like that, so no. I give it an F.
1: Mother Nature owes us a warm-up. Not happening this week. We're going to hang around 18 to 22 for highs.

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1: Sean, a grade 12 graduation's happening all this week. I don't remember a lot of my grad party. It was kind of lame, but I'm sure you in small town Aberdeen had one for the ages.
2: Our party, we would fundraise for the whole year because every single student in my class was guaranteed to walk away at the end of the night with a huge prize. And they were all different things, like concert tickets, maybe. It could have been gift cards, just like fun, you're done school items. I had my sights set on this magnificent, shiny red to match my dress, Dirt Devil vacuum cleaner.
1: I know just the one.
2: You guys, everyone in my class knew, oh, Shauna, she wants the vacuum cleaner. And I won that vacuum cleaner fair and square. And nobody tried to steal it from me.
0: I wonder why. Fair and square. They're like, just give Shauna the vacuum cleaner and get out of this game.
2: Yeah, give the good prizes to the kids who are cool.
0: Why would you want a vacuum cleaner?
2: I was just my way. Like, I've always been the sicko about keeping a clean house. And I was even then. I didn't even have my own house. I was living with my parents, but I loved having a clean bedroom. And so when I moved out a short time later, I really felt like I was a grown-up, a true grown-up, because I owned a vacuum.
1: I wish I was there. I would have put all the chips in to steal that vacuum from you and then just filled it over your head.
0: The whole time.
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13: 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I'm waking up with Justin Wheels and Shauna Foster.
2: Good morning. Welcome to summer. Summer officially arrived yesterday. You wouldn't know it by the cool, rainy day that we had. We've got a couple of uncertain days, and then hopefully back to that sunshine and heat for the last few days of school.
0: If you like puddles, this morning's got you covered. 13 degrees. Charlotte Cardin, Z99.

0: bringing some energy. Charlotte Cardin, Z99.
1: All right, the two of you, how was Father's Day? I know that the original plan was to go golfing, have a boys' day, and that didn't pan out. But I hope it was still a great day. Wheels?
2: Yeah, it's always good. I mean, you get your steak, you get to be free of responsibilities. So whether it rains or it's sunshine, it's always a good day. But you know how kids are wildly honest? Like, almost too honest? My middle child, Kiki, brought home this sheet all about her dad, and I recorded some of her answers for you so you could work with me to see if they were accurate or not.
3: All about my dad. My dad is 20 years old. My dad is so strong that he could lift 20 pounds of weights. Mm. My dad's car is full of junk. My dad always says, I love you. Happy Father's Day.
4: Yeah, I think she knows you. I mean, some things.
1: Nailed it.
0: My daughter brought home, they did like a tool kit where there were a bunch of tools inside and each one had something written on it. Like the screwdriver would have, my dad is really good at golf. And my dad taught me to golf. There's a theme here. But then she mixed it up with, dad always says no. That was her answer. He said, but in a good way. I love my dad. And I thought, is that what I'm known for? My dad always says no.
1: It's like a day of backhanded compliments.
0: I know, right?
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2: Shout out to all the grads at Tom Collegiate walking across the stage this afternoon. Kicking off, well, a busy week of graduations across the city.
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2: Good morning. Tell us something good. We like to do this on Monday, starting the last week of school. You can text or call 306-936-9999. Leave us a voice text, too. Summer's officially here. You wouldn't know it by yesterday because it was a cool, rainy start to summer. But hopefully some more sunshine as we get closer to the end of the school year. And congrats to all of those graduating this week. It's going to be a busy week for grads. Tom Collegiate graduating today.
3: It is nice having the sun stay out so much later. I don't know if you guys are finding that it's disorienting because it stays out so late. Like, It was 8 o'clock on the weekend, and I thought it was 6 o'clock. My kids' bedtimes have been screwed up the entire week.
2: Great to hear from our farm families that 97% of seeding is now complete. SGI is still dealing with a whole lot of claims after that big hailstorm from a couple of weeks ago. There were 10,000 auto claims and 800 property claims. Good news for families, sick kids, and where they stay and how they're taken care of. Regina's new Ronald McDonald House is 70% complete.
4: If you've ever talked with a family that has had a child in the hospital that has gotten to stay at a Ronald McDonald House, the difference it makes, incredible.
2: And to infinity and beyond, well, it was a mission completed. Toy Story 5 had a huge opening weekend, $160 million. That is better than expected, and it's also the best opening ever for any of the movies in the franchise. It is also the biggest movie so far of 2026.
3: You guys saw it. Will there be a Toy Story 6?
2: Yes.
4: I have heard they want to complete the trio for Bonnie, but it feels like they're struggling to tell the same quality of stories. And I was missing all the side characters. There wasn't enough Mr. Potato Head for me.
3: He's the best.
4: Well, it was another win for the Saskatchewan Roughriders where we should have won by a lot and we let them come back in. We did win in overtime, 40-37, but Rider fans, they're not loving the performance.
5: Boy, the season's terrible. I'm sure glad they're changing the rules.
6: The Stamps didn't even deserve to have a chance in that game. Honestly, it was all the Riders' mistakes that caused the Stamps to even get close.
7: Nice to see that it can go down in the history books. We finally beat them.
3: You know, Rider fans, we're so critical of our team. If it's not a perfect game, we'll find flaws. Don't forget, we play this Friday at Mosaic Stadium. It's an away game. Because the Argos are away for the World Cup.
4: World Cup kicked them out of their stadium. So they're the home team, I'm going to air quote. I think it's going to be mostly green in there.
3: And we're wearing our white jerseys. It's the Prairie Blizzard game, so that should be fun.
4: We got four games in the World Cup today. They're all actually happening in the U.S. The one to watch, first one, 11 a.m., Argentina, Austria, both undefeated. But talk to me about ranch dressing. What's this?
2: Oh, this blew up on TikTok over the weekend. So there's all these fans from other countries descending on the U.S., and they've never had ranch before, and they are flipping out.
3: They're trying to bring it home, but TSA is letting them know that it's a liquid. You cannot bring it in your carry-on, and so it's getting thrown out all the time. They're putting out messages to Europeans being like, if you're bringing ranch home, put it in your luggage underneath. And then Kraft, who makes a lot of ranch dressing, came out and has made TSA-approved ranch packets for the Europeans to bring home.
4: I love that that's what they're taking. How is America? Have you tried ranch?
2: Oh, ranch.
3: Oh, so good. And there's golf this weekend, right?
4: Yes, it was U.S. Open weekend, one of the four big majors. Wyndham Clark gets it done. Although fans, they don't like Wyndham Clark. They were being mean, especially in New York. New York fans are wild. Joke, cheering every time he made a mistake, but he got it done. Congrats to Wyndham Clark.
3: Heir to the hotel fortune, right?
2: No.
4: Wyndham is his first name, not his last name.
3: Oh, Wyndham, right, Clark. Yeah.
2: Oh, we've got a couple of coolish, cloudy, maybe rainy days in our forecast. Chances of storms, 17, 18 degrees, and then hopefully back to some summer sun and warmer days on Wednesday. And that's the weather for WheatlandRoofing.com.
4: Well, the sun slept in this morning, 13 degrees.
0: 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Zed Mornings.
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1: Probably didn't need to water your lawn on Father's Day. 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Dad's ever going, all right, free water.
0: There's a lot of lawnmowers going the night before, though. Saturday was a busy lawnmowing day in my neighborhood because we all forgot.
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2: Travis Kelce continuing his bachelor party celebrations in California. He attended NASCAR yesterday. This was going on for 4 nights, his bachelor party. Now, the big buzz is that the wedding ceremony will be held sometime this week. Now, that's just the ceremony. The big Madison Square Garden extravaganza will be on the 3rd. Taylor, by the way, has reportedly reached out to Blake Lively on the phone. It appears to be some kind of effort, you guys. We might see Blake Lively at this wedding.
3: Who gets these details?
2: I don't know.
3: Leaking them like, oh, they talked on the phone. I feel like this is probably publicists working behind the scenes.
4: Do you think it's Blake's publicist being like, hey, you know, I'm going to put Taylor in a good light reaching out to me and maybe she'll follow through with it?
2: In Toy Story 5, we're introduced to Lilypad, which is a tablet.
5: Please, call me Lily.
6: Me and the toys have been working all summer to try and get Bonnie to make friends.
5: Yeah.
6: But then you had to ruin it. You're not even listening to me.
5: I'm always listening. See?
7: Now look here. Me and the toys have been working all summer.
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8: Yeah, I got dibs on behind the dresser.
2: Well, of course, there's going to be an exact replica in stores made by Leapfrog. So if your kids came home from the movie asking about Lilypad, you can soon buy one.
4: I saw someone's reaction after watching the movie with their family. They said, my kid's favorite character was the Lilypad. Yeah. And I think I'm failing parenting.
2: Oh, no. That's what's trending.
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2: It's Monday. It is the last week of school. We want to hear what was good from your weekend. Tell us something good at 306-936-9999.
18: Tell me something good.
4: I love this from Karen. What a moment this would have been. Watch my daughter score a game-winning goal for her soccer team.
18: Oh.
3: This is the first year I've had that proud parent sports moment. Odin, our oldest, he's 14, was really good on his volleyball team and had just some clutch moments, clutch serves, where you go, oh, he like saved the game with some plays.
4: That's my kid.
3: We'll keep him coming. Imagine Dragons, Z99.

0: Imagine Dragons for a cloudy Monday morning. The good news, though, the sun is supposed to come out in a couple hours.
1: You guys, tell me something good Monday. Angelica in Glencairn texts in that she took her family to Toy Story 5. She loved it. She said, Shauna, you were planning on going. What did you think?
2: Same as you, Angelica. I thought that it was a beautiful message about friendship, about keeping those friendships alive. And two thumbs up. Like, I have nothing bad to say other than I was a total ugly crying mess at the very end. That Taylor Swift song comes on. My heart just swells.
0: I thought it was good, although I missed like about 25 minutes of the story, I think, kind of early on. Well, I don't know exactly how long it was.
1: You slept?
2: You fell asleep?
0: Had a little dad nap in the middle of Toy Story. Those seats, they're comfortable. You're leaning back. I'm like, oh, I'm so tired. Wheels, you saw it. What'd you think?
1: Well, I actually stayed awake for the whole thing, so my

0: I think the part that really hit home, and I hope I'm not spoiling, is that there's one scene that involves group chat in the movie, and my daughter has gone through that, where she's in a group chat, someone leaves, or it doesn't even matter what the situation is, but there's hurt feelings, and so that particular scene hit home with my 10-year-old, and guess what she did? She played with Barbies the rest of the weekend. She hasn't dug out the Barbies in a really long time. Those Barbie girls, I imagine them being so excited to see her again.
1: If you've seen it, we'd love to hear. What do you think? 306-936-9999. What are we doing now? Thumbs up, thumbs down, percentage, ratings? I don't know.
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6: Bit of a meh start to your Monday. 13 degrees. Environment Canada saying it's misting, but I think that's their default for we're not really sure what's happening out there. But things to look forward to. Regina Folk Fest coming back in a different form, this time to the Exchange.
1: Yeah, Outskirts Music Festival up in Saskatoon kicks off Thursday as well, and or what now? Just a couple weeks away from Country Thunder.
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2: Good morning. Well, summer is officially here. Summer arrived yesterday, but it was a soggy start. It did not feel like summer yesterday. It was cool. It rained all day. And we'll have a couple of more of these kind of days. Not as much rain. It might be on and off. It's the last week of school, last days of school. And congrats to all those graduating this week, including Tom Collegiate grads today.
3: Even if you can't feel it with the sunshine, you can feel that it's summertime with the kids in school and the end of university and everything. Like, this week is going to be full of energy.
2: This is also the week that, there's a part of it I really, really dislike, and that is when you have to send grocery bags with the kids and they're bringing all the stuff home. So the leftover school supplies, all the arts and crafts, some other kids' pants. It's not your kid's pants. It's from the lost and found or whatever. and I just throw it all downstairs. I'll deal with you in September.
4: Probably winter mitts, some toques in there.
2: Yep.
4: 18 water bottles, all the
2: things. Yes. Well, this is great to hear from our farm families. Over 97% of seeding is now complete. SGI says they're still dealing with claims after that big hailstorm 2 weeks ago. Over 10,000 automobile claims and 800 property damage claims.
3: With all the rain that's been here, Winnie last night was like, I want a big storm, like a big, massive one. I'm going, Winifred, no! We just had that, and it cost a lot of money.
2: Hey, good news for families of sick kids and their families. Regina's new Ronald McDonald House is 70% complete. And to infinity and beyond, mission complete. A Toy Story 5 had a monster huge opening, $160 million, the best opening for that franchise, and the best movie opening period for 2026.
4: You know, it's a big weekend when all three of us go to see the same movie with our entire family.
2: Yes. You know, the funny part is, so typically when there is a movie, I'll take the kids. Jeff is busy doing Jeff things. And so I initially only got tickets for the kids and myself. And then Friday night, he said, you know, I'm kind of bummed. Like, you didn't even think to get me a ticket. And I said, you want to go with us to Toy Story 5? He said, well, we've done all the other ones. Aww. And he was sad. So I got him a ticket and he came with us.
4: Other side of the theater, but you got him a ticket.
2: Sat with us. Luckily, there was still a spot empty.
3: Well, the CFL Riders starting 2-0. They won in Calgary.
5: To the right side, Stevenson for the touchdown.
3: 40-37 in overtime. Ooh. We were up big in that game, you guys. And then we started making mistake after mistake after mistake. And it got real hairy. But at the end of the day, who cares? We win.
4: Weirdly enough, Wheels, I think Rider head coach Corey Mace, he agrees with you.
6: Call me crazy, but I'll take this kind of win today for this team moving forward. It's just a character win.
4: I guess when you're up by a ton and you let the other team come back, it's a character win.
3: This is kind of fun, you guys. In the NHL, one of the most notorious players, Matthew Tkachuk, on the Florida Panthers, his brother Brady got traded to the Florida Panthers yesterday from the Ottawa Senators. You're going to have the Bash brothers playing on Florida.
2: Ooh.
3: And if you've ever needed a team to hate in the NHL, that's the one, because you remember those guys on Team USA for the Olympics. Over the top, outspoken, loud.
2: Mm-hmm.
4: They have a podcast too, don't they?
3: They do.
4: If you want to really find obnoxious brothers, go listen to that podcast. And four World Cup games today. The one to watch, though, the first one. Argentina, Austria, both undefeated, 11 a.m.
2: We've got a couple of kind of unstable days. Highs around 17, 18. Chances of thunderstorms and rain both today and tomorrow. And then sunshine is back on Wednesday.
4: It's getting lighter, but not quite sunny. 13 degrees.
0: Early in the morning. In the morning. You're up with Justin Wheels and Shauna Foster.
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0: me back.
1: That is the feel-good energy we need this Monday. Shawn Mendes, Z99.
2: So many graduations happening all this week, and the Riders are getting in on it. So on Friday's game at Mosaic Stadium, they're having their first ever grad walk. It's open to all 2026 graduates, kindergarten, grade 8, grade 12, and post-secondary grads.
1: Okay.
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1: Seriously?
2: On the field, yeah.
1: Oh,
2: it's kind of cool, right?
1: Cool.
2: I thought so.
1: 13 degrees, no sun yet. It's Olivia Dean.

0: Olivia Dean, Z99 for your cloudy Monday morning. But you remember last week we were talking about celebrity encounters? Shauna Barrent, you spent a chunk of time with celebrities. What happened?
1: So my son was in a movie.
2: Really? What movie?
1: He got cast in that Just Friends movie that they shot here.
0: Maybe the biggest movie made in Regina. Just Friends, Ryan Reynolds, Anna Faris.
1: Amy Smart, Chris Klein.
2: You were actually hanging out with them?
1: Well, not with Ryan, but like Chris Klein and Amy Smart, yeah. And Ryan was kind of more keeping to himself type of thing. But during cuts, he would just spend so much time with the kids and just joking around and having fun and play with them. And
0: how old was your son at the time?
1: He was 9.
2: Very cool.
1: Yeah, it was so cool.
2: It's amazing how many people have experiences from Just Friends. Like, I feel like so many people were touched by that movie.
1: Yeah, and it's funny because my son had a cast role, so he actually got paid. The movie ends with a close-up on his face.
0: I see him credited. IMDb, Devin Barrant.
1: Yeah, it was crazy. We were like, could you imagine if he got hockey equipment out of this? Because they were just looking for kids that could skate. And he ended up having to pay income tax.
0: He had to pay income tax?
1: He worked 10 days. He made over 15 grand.
0: No way! At 9 years old?
1: At 9 years old.
2: That's so crazy. Crazy.
1: We put it in an investment thing, and he used that to buy his first house.
3: 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Oh my God, I have to weigh in on this conversation.
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15: Good morning. Welcome to summer. Summer officially arrived yesterday. You wouldn't know it by the cool, rainy day that we had. We've got a couple of uncertain days and then hopefully back to that sunshine and heat for the last few days of school.
2: We got some clouds right now, 14 degrees, hopefully some sun later, but this will get you going. We got NSYNC, Z99.

0: doing all the hand actions. Bye, bye, bye. 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
1: Graduation season, which means there'll be a lot of love in the air for high school romances. Justin, you need to tell your graduation story.
0: Oh, I hate this story, but at the time, my wife Megan and I, we were in high school together. She could not stand me, but I've been in love with her since grade 9. But she reluctantly agrees to go to grad with me because she has no one else to go with because her graduating class is so small. So we go, and I figured out what she was wearing, so I got the matching pink tie and pink laces for my Chuck Taylors, and we go to grad together. And the after grad was at the drive-in movie theater just south of the city here. I've got the super cool, loud sports car, two-seater. I go get all the popcorn, the snacks, the drinks. I brought blankets, lean back, put the movie on. And that is when I tried the pinky test. You remember the pinky test where you would nudge your little pinky over, and if you touch the person's pinky and they pulled away, you just said, oh, sorry, I didn't realize that was your hand, my bad. But if they keep their pinky there, then you know you are in business and you will move on to the full hand-holding. So sneak that little pinky over. I find another pinky, and I just rest my pinky on that pinky. And the pinky doesn't move. Shauna Foster, it doesn't move. I probably left it there for a good 20 or 30 seconds, then thought, I think it's time to go for the full-on handhold. And that is when I figured out I was holding on to the round strap of her purse. And not a pinky.
1: Oh, man. Those 30 seconds, though. Oh, you were flying high. Oh.
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0: Feels like the sun's about to peek out from those clouds, but it's Monday. That means...
10: tell me something good.
0: We want to hear the best part of your weekend. Gloria Mervin, a bunch of the Zed family were at Andy's No Frills, hanging out with the Gory Cup, which was there.
11: Cool friend to hang out with. I love this from Alexander. You can call him the block captain. Best part of my weekend was being a good neighbor and hauling away 5 garbage bags of nature debris in preparation for the rain, and then watching all of the grates to make sure that the water was flowing properly.
0: I love block captains.
11: Right?
0: You have block maintenance captains and also block party captains who organize everybody getting together. We need more block captains.

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2: Good morning. Tell us something good. We like to do this on Monday, starting the last week of school. You can text or call 306-936-9999. Leave us a voice text too. Summer's officially here. You wouldn't know it by yesterday because it was a cool, rainy start to summer. But hopefully some more sunshine as we get closer to the end of the school year. And congrats to all of those graduating this week. It's going to be a busy week for grads. Tom Collegiate graduating today.
3: It is nice having the sun stay out so much later. I don't know if you guys are finding that it's disorienting because it stays out so late. Like, It was 8 o'clock on the weekend, and I thought it was 6 o'clock. My kids' bedtimes have been screwed up the entire week.
2: Great to hear from our farm families that 97% of seeding is now complete. SGI still dealing with a whole lot of claims after that big hailstorm from a couple of weeks ago. There were 10,000 auto claims and 800 property claims. Good news for families, sick kids, and where they stay and how they're taken care of. Regina's new Ronald McDonald House is 70% complete.
4: If you've ever talked with a family that has had a child in the hospital that's gotten to stay at a Ronald McDonald House, the difference it makes, incredible.
2: And to infinity and beyond. Well, it was a mission completed. Toy Story 5 had a huge opening weekend, $160 million. That is better than expected, and it's also the best opening ever for any of the movies in the franchise. It is also the biggest movie so far of 2026.
3: You guys saw it. Will there be a Toy Story 6?
2: Yes.
4: I have heard they want to complete the trio for Bonnie, but it feels like they're struggling to tell the same quality of stories. And I was missing all the side characters. There wasn't enough Mr. Potato Head for me.
3: He's the best.
4: Well, it was another win for the Saskatchewan Roughriders where we should have won by a lot and we let them come back in. We did win in overtime 40-37, but Rider fans, they're not loving the performance.
5: Boy, this season's terrible. I'm sure glad they're changing the rules.
6: The Stamps didn't even deserve to have a chance in that game. Honestly, it was all the Riders' mistakes that caused the Stamps to even get close.
7: Nice to see that it can go down in the history books. We finally beat them.
3: You know, Rider fans, we're so critical of our team. If it's not a perfect game, we'll find flaws. Don't forget, we play this Friday at Mosaic Stadium. It's an away game. Because the Argos are away for the World Cup.
4: World Cup kicked them out of their stadium. So they're the home team, I'm going to air quote. I think it's going to be mostly green in there.
3: And we're wearing our white jerseys. It's the Prairie Blizzard game, so that should be fun.
4: We got four games in the World Cup today. They're all actually happening in the U.S. The one to watch, first one, 11 a.m., Argentina, Austria, both undefeated. But talk to me about ranch dressing. What's this?
2: Oh, this blew up on TikTok over the weekend. So there's all these fans from other countries descending on the U.S., and they've never had ranch before, and they are flipping out.
3: They're trying to bring it home, but TSA is letting them know that it's a liquid. You cannot bring it in your carry-on, and so it's getting thrown out all the time. They're putting out messages to Europeans being like, if you're bringing ranch home, put it in your luggage underneath. And then Kraft, who makes a lot of ranch dressing, came out and has made
4: TSA-approved
3: ranch packets for the Europeans to bring home.
4: I love that that's what they're taking. How was America? Have you tried ranch?
2: Oh, ranch.
3: So good. And there's golf this weekend, right?
4: Yes, it was U.S. Open weekend, one of the four big majors. Wyndham Clark gets it done. Although fans, they don't like Wyndham Clark. They were being mean, especially in New York. New York fans are wild. Choke! Cheering every time he made a mistake, but he got it done. Congrats to Wyndham Clark.
3: Heir to the hotel fortune, right?
2: No.
4: Wyndham is his first name, not his last name.
3: Oh, right, yeah.
4: And that's your sports for Lamella Medical Aesthetics.
2: We've got a couple of coolish, cloudy, maybe rainy days in our forecast. Chances of storms, 17, 18 degrees, and then hopefully back to some summer sun and warmer days on Wednesday. And that's your weather for QP 5430. 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They want a fair deal.
3: 735, cloudy, the blue sky's fighting its way through. It's going to be here sooner than later. 14 degrees.
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0: The best, Britney Spears, Z99.
1: What a wild, wet weekend. That rain was chucking down good and then kind of went away, but we never got a nice, busy first day of summer, National Indigenous Peoples Day, Father's Day.
0: Yeah. We need that floating holiday to move it to Thursday this week when it's sunshine and 22. That'd be a perfect day for a holiday.
1: We can float Father's Day?
0: We can't, no.
1: Too bad. It's summer, Z99.

0: Shauna Foster.
1: I've got some baby news, you guys.
2: Congrats, Shauna.
1: Oh, no.
3: Yay. Oh.
1: No. The baby wears Prada. Anne Hathaway is pregnant.
3: Less exciting than you, Shauna, but continue. Oh.
1: Well, I thought it was exciting. She shared her baby bump. She actually stole thunder, though, because she shared it on Father's Day. So, oh, you know, that's kind of different.
3: We're used to it, Shauna. It's fine.
1: I guess so. Yeah, I guess so.
4: Par for the course.
1: That's her third baby, so she debuted the bump on the weekend. And then Britney Spears talking babies, you guys. She says she wants another baby in an Instagram post yesterday. So I'm not sure if she saw Anne Hathaway's announcement and thought, well, yeah, I want that too. She's not with anyone, so I don't get
3: it. Does she want the baby like Anne Hathaway or the attention Anne Hathaway got from having a baby?
1: Maybe the attention. And not that Christmas is on our minds. I mean, it's just the first full day of summer. But, hey, Whoville, the Grinch is coming back. Jim Carrey returning as the Grinch. This is getting some mixed reviews online. A lot of people think maybe that's done with.
4: Well, when you extend a story that's already completed just to make more money, we go, well, what are you going to tell? It's finished. We don't need another one, do we?
3: It has been a while since we saw Jim Carrey in something, right?
1: Yeah, that's true.
3: Maybe he's back, because when Jim Carrey's at his best, he's funny.
1: And that's what's trending for Victoria Square Arcade and United Imports.
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15: Wake up.
1: It's Monday. It is the last week of school. We want to hear what was good from your weekend. Tell us something good at 306-936-9999.
15: Tell me something good.
4: I love this from Karen. What a moment this would have been. Watch my daughter score a game-winning goal for her soccer team.
1: Oh.
3: This is the first year I've had that proud parent sports moment. Odin, our oldest, he's 14, was really good on his volleyball team and had just some clutch moments, clutch serves, where you go, oh, he like saved the game with some plays.
4: That's my kid. That's my kid. When it comes to today, cloudy right now, get a high of 18 on the way. And how about some Chapel Roan? At some point making her way to Saskatchewan, it's Pink Pony Club.

0: I did like how they worked kind of both sides of technology. Positives, negatives, some good, some bad.
1: Some actually very real concepts that are in the real world that have nothing to do with actual toys coming to life.
2: Yeah, so you're saying everyone in the Zed family should go see Toy Story 5.
1: Oh, 110% go see Toy Story 5, yes.
2: 95% audience score in Rotten Tomatoes. Marco, you're in there.
1: Oh, man, I love the movie. I'm glad I went. I feel like as adults, we just take our kids like and pretend like we're taking to the movies for them when really we as adults all want to see those movies too.
0: Well said, Marco. Thanks for the call. Have a fantastic Monday.
1: Have a great day.
0: There's some blue skies finally. 14 degrees. Here's Huntrix. 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
3: Good morning. Well, summer is officially here. Summer arrived yesterday, but it was a soggy start. It did not feel like summer yesterday. It was cool. It rained all day. And we'll have a couple of more of these kind of days. Not as much rain. It might be on and off. It's the last week of school, last days of school. And congrats to all those graduating this week, including Tom Collegiate grads today.
4: Even if you can't feel it with the sunshine, you can feel that it's summertime with the kids in school and the end of university and everything. Like, this week is going to be full of energy.
3: This is also the week that, there's a part of it I really, really dislike, and that is when you have to send grocery bags with the kids and they're bringing all the stuff home. So the leftover school supplies, all the arts and crafts, some other kids' pants. It's not your kid's pants. It's from the lost and found or whatever. and I just throw it all downstairs. I'll deal with you in September.
5: Probably winter mitts, some toques in there.
3: Yep.
5: 18 water bottles, all the
3: things. Yes. Well, this is great to hear from our farm families. Over 97% of seeding is now complete. SGI says they're still dealing with claims after that big hailstorm 2 weeks ago. Over 10,000 automobile claims and 800 property damage claims.
4: With all the rain that's been here, Winnie last night was like, I want a big storm, like a big, massive one. I'm going, Winifred, no! We just had that, and it cost a lot of money.
3: Hey, good news for families of sick kids and their families. Regina's new Ronald McDonald House is 70% complete. And to infinity and beyond, mission complete. A Toy Story 5 had a monster huge opening, $160 million, the best opening for that franchise, and the best movie opening period for 2026.
5: You know, it's a big weekend when all three of us go to see the same movie with our entire family.
3: Yes. You know, the funny part is, so typically when there is a movie, I'll take the kids. Jeff is busy doing Jeff things. And so I initially only got tickets for the kids and myself. And then Friday night, he said, you know, I'm kind of bummed. Like, you didn't even think to get me a ticket. And I said, you want to go with us to Toy Story 5? He said, well, we've done all the other ones. Aww. And he was sad. So I got him a ticket and he came with us.
5: Other side of the theater, but you got him a ticket.
3: Sat with us. Luckily, there was still a spot empty.
4: Well, the CFL Riders starting 2-0. They won in Calgary.
6: To the right side, Stevenson for the touchdown.
4: 40-37 in overtime. Ooh. We were up big in that game, you guys. And then we started making mistake after mistake after mistake. And it got real hairy. But at the end of the day, who cares? We win.
5: Weirdly enough, Wheels, I think Rider head coach Corey Mace, he agrees with you.
7: Call me crazy, but I'll take this kind of win today for this team moving forward. It's just a character win.
5: I guess when you're up by a ton and you let the other team come back, it's a character win.
4: This is kind of fun, you guys. In the NHL, one of the most notorious players, Matthew Tkachuk, on the Florida Panthers, his brother Brady got traded to the Florida Panthers yesterday from the Ottawa Senators. You're going to have the Bash brothers playing on Florida.
3: Ooh.
4: And if you've ever needed a team to hate in the NHL, that's the one, because you remember those guys on Team USA for the Olympics. Over the top, outspoken, loud.
3: Mm-hmm.
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4: They do.
5: If you want to really find obnoxious brothers, go listen to that podcast. And four World Cup games today. The one to watch, though, the first one. Argentina, Austria, both undefeated, 11 a.m.
3: We've got a couple of kind of unstable days. Highs around 17, 18. Chances of thunderstorms and rain both today and tomorrow. And then sunshine is back on Wednesday. That's your Zed 99 weather for the Flats Eatery and Drink. Got plans for breakfast? You do now. 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
5: We did it! Sunshine! Yay! 14 degrees.
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0: Great vibes all over that. Justin Bieber, Sorry.
1: I've got some good news this morning, Wheels. Ram, Monsters in Mayhem. We're not giving away one, not two, not three, but a four-pack family pass. These tickets are hot.
0: Yeah, not a lot of seating, so everybody wants to go. Happening July 17th, 18th, and 19th at King Park Speedway. That is going to be a lot of fun. This morning, if you want to be entered to win a family pack of tickets, let us know at 306-936-9999. In honor of Grad Week, what was your graduation song?
1: Ooh, that's a good one.
0: Vitamin C, Graduation.
1: Really? That makes sense. Taylor Swift, Z99.

0: She's getting married in less than 2 weeks. That is Taylor Swift, Z99.
1: And it is Monday, which means... Tell me something good. Christy says, grade 12 graduation for my son and his classmates at Cupar School. And then Gaylene said, attending her granddaughter's grade 12 graduation in Estevan. Is this a small town thing, Shauna, that they do their grads on the weekends?
2: Oh, it is a whole production, you guys. The grand march. There is the dance with your families. There's a dinner. And then there's usually parties afterwards.
0: I think the weekend is a way better time to have a graduation. Way better than the middle. Mm-hmm. It's Wednesday. You got to wake up the next morning, go to school.
2: Did you guys have an orchestrated grand march?
0: And you need to explain what that is.
2: So that would be the class picks a song. And to that song, because you're all so dressed up in these big gowns, you do... It's not a dance. It would be a orchestrated series of steps where you intertwine with your friends, you walk around the gymnasium, you maybe do a march through the school and people cheer for you, and it's all set to music, and it's a chance for families to get to see their loved one dressed up.
0: I've seen this done before. In the 1800s, in Pride and Prejudice, yes.
2: I know why you think this, but I promise you, to popular music, it really doesn't feel old-timey.
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2: Good morning. Welcome to summer. Summer officially arrived yesterday. You wouldn't know it by the cool, rainy day that we had. We've got a couple of uncertain days, and then hopefully back to that sunshine and heat for the last few days of school.
1: How good does it feel to have the sun out again? 15 degrees. Here's Shakira at Z99.

0: Shakira, Shakira for a Monday that it's turned out quite nicely right now, 15 degrees.
1: Sean and Justin, we got a text from Jenna Musha. She says, Melfort has a grand march and the whole shebang.
0: It makes sense, I guess, if you're spending that much money on a grad dress to do all the things you can to show it off.
2: Think about it. All the money spent on the dress, sometimes dresses, like two, hair, makeup, limousine, tuxedos for the guys. This is thousands of dollars spent on this one look. So you want to make the most of it.
1: Do you even remember the look?
2: Do I remember the look? I had a beautiful ruby red dress with sequins on the front, slim fitting all the way to the floor. I had cream colored with pearls, full length opera gloves.
0: Wow.
2: Then I had those matching pearls sewn into my hair.
0: A lot of thought that went into this.
1: Do you remember your wedding dress?
2: Not as much.
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12: Blue skies. Nothing but blue skies. Well, there's some clouds, but we'll take it.
13: Feels good after a rainy weekend. And this is kind of cool. Regina, once again, we'll have a folk festival. The Exchange Folk Festival will be a free music event taking place Victoria Park, August 8th.
12: Did you say free?
13: I did say free.
12: That's awesome.
13: So, kind of cool. Excited to see what that looks like and what the feel is. Good to have it back in a different way, I guess.
12: Music in Vic Park is always a good time. Die with a smile.

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2: Good morning. Tell us something good. We like to do this on Monday, starting the last week of school. You can text or call 306-936-9999. Leave us a voice text, too. Summer's officially here. You wouldn't know it by yesterday because it was a cool, rainy start to summer. But hopefully some more sunshine as we get closer to the end of the school year. And congrats to all of those graduating this week. It's going to be a busy week for grads. Tom Collegiate graduating today.
3: It is nice having the sun stay out so much later. I don't know if you guys are finding that it's disorienting because it stays out so late. Like, it was 8 o'clock on the weekend, and I thought it was 6 o'clock. My kids' bedtimes have been screwed up the entire week.
2: Great to hear from our farm families that 97% of seeding is now complete. SGI is still dealing with a whole lot of claims after that big hailstorm from a couple of weeks ago. There were 10,000 auto claims and 800 property claims. Good news for families of sick kids and where they stay and how they're taken care of. Regina's new Ronald McDonald House is 70% complete.
4: If you've ever talked with a family that has had a child in the hospital that's gotten to stay at a Ronald McDonald House, the difference it makes, incredible.
2: And to infinity and beyond. Well, it was a mission completed. Toy Story 5 had a huge opening weekend, $160 million. That is better than expected, and it's also the best opening ever for any of the movies in the franchise. It is also the biggest movie so far of 2026.
3: You guys saw it. Will there be a Toy Story 6?
2: Yes.
4: I have heard they want to complete the trio for Bonnie, but it feels like they're struggling to tell the same quality of stories. And I was missing all the side characters. There wasn't enough Mr. Potato Head for me.
3: He's the best.
2: That's what's going on this morning for Access Communications.
4: Well, it was another win for the Saskatchewan Roughriders where we should have won by a lot and we let them come back in. We did win in overtime 40-37, but Rider fans, they're not loving the performance.
5: Boy, this season's terrible. I'm sure glad they're changing the rules.
6: The Stamps didn't even deserve to have a chance in that game. Honestly, it was all the Riders' mistakes that caused the Stamps to even get close.
7: Nice to see that it can go down in the history books. We finally beat them.
3: You know, Rider fans, we're so critical of our team. If it's not a perfect game, we'll find flaws. Don't forget, we play this Friday at Mosaic Stadium. It's an away game. Because the Argos are away from for the World Cup.
4: World Cup kicked them out of their stadium. So they're the home team, I'm going to air quote. I think it's going to be mostly green in there.
3: And we're wearing our white jerseys. It's the Prairie Blizzard game, so that should be fun.
4: We got four games in the World Cup today. They're all actually happening in the U.S. The one to watch, first one, 11 a.m., Argentina-Austria, both undefeated. But talk to me about ranch dressing. What's this?
2: Oh, this blew up on TikTok over the weekend. So there's all these fans from other countries descending on the U.S., and they've never had ranch before, and they are flipping out.
3: They're trying to bring it home, but TSA is letting them know that it's a liquid. You cannot bring it in your carry-on, and so it's getting thrown out all the time. They're putting out messages to Europeans being like, if you're bringing ranch home, put it in your luggage underneath. And then Kraft, who makes a lot of ranch dressing, came out and has made
4: TSA-approved
3: ranch packets for the Europeans to bring home.
4: I love that that's what they're taking. How is America? Have you tried ranch?
2: Oh, ranch.
3: Oh, so good. And there's golf this weekend, right?
4: Yes, it was U.S. Open weekend, one of the four big majors. Wyndham Clark gets it done. Although fans, they don't like Wyndham Clark. They were being mean, especially in New York. New York fans are wild. Joke, cheering every time he made a mistake, but he got it done. Congrats to Wyndham Clark.
3: Heir to the hotel fortune, right?
2: Mm.
4: No. Wyndham is his first name, not his last name.
3: Oh, Wyndham right, Clark. Yeah.
4: And that's your sports for the Health Sciences Association of Saskatchewan.
2: We've got a couple of coolish, cloudy, maybe rainy days in our forecast. Chances of storms, 17, 18 degrees, and then hopefully back to some summer sun and warmer days on Wednesday. And that's your Z99 weather for Access Communications. 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
3: 834, how nice does that blue sky look? Oh, sun's out, 14 degrees.
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1: Mondays are all about sharing the best part of your weekend and sharing good news. We got a great message from Ava this morning, and I wanted to share it with you. She says, good morning, Zed. My name is Ava, and today I am graduating from Tom Collegiate as class valedictorian. And although this might sound unreal, I've listened to Z99 every single school morning for 6 years. She says, I can remember when Winnie was just a little baby on the weather. I just want to say thank you to you guys for always giving me everything I need each morning, making me laugh and keeping things interesting. In the fall, I'm moving to attend University of Calgary. And even though I'm very excited, it just won't be the same. Just want to say thank you guys for being awesome and making every day special for me and all the listeners. I'll miss Z99. Thank you, Ava.
0: Great, great message. Thank you for that. And well, tune in online, but there is something special about being a part of the Zed family.

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2: Travis Kelce continuing his bachelor party celebrations in California. He attended NASCAR yesterday. This was going on for 4 nights, his bachelor party. Now, the big buzz is that the wedding ceremony will be held sometime this week. Now, that's just the ceremony. The big Madison Square Garden extravaganza will be on the 3rd. Taylor, by the way, has reportedly reached out to Blake Lively on the phone. It appears to be some kind of effort, you guys. We might see Blake Lively at this wedding.
3: Who gets these details?
2: I don't know.
3: Like leaking them like, oh, they talked on the phone. I feel like this is probably publicists working behind the scenes.
4: Do you think it's Blake's publicist being like, hey, you know, I'm going to put Taylor in a good light reaching out to me and maybe she'll follow through with it?
2: In Toy Story 5, we're introduced to Lily Pad, which is a tablet.
5: Please, call me Lily.
6: Me and the toys have been working all summer to try and get Bonnie to make friends.
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7: 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Me and the toys have been working all summer.
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2: 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So if your kids came home from the movie asking about Lily Pad, you can soon buy one.
4: I saw someone's reaction after watching the movie with their family. They said, my kid's favorite character was the Lily Pad. Yeah. And I think I'm failing parenting.
2: Oh, no. That's what's trending.
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2: It's Monday. It is the last week of school. We want to hear what was good from your weekend. Tell us something good at 306-936-9999.
12: Tell me something good.
4: I love this from Karen. What a moment this would have been. Watch my daughter score a game-winning goal for her soccer team.
2: Oh.
3: This is the first year I've had that proud parent sports moment. Odin, our oldest, he's 14, was really good on his volleyball team and had just some clutch moments, clutch serves, where you go, oh, he like saved the game with some plays.
4: That's my kid. That's my kid. How good does it feel to have the sun out, some blue sky after all that rain over the weekend? Things are looking good. 14 degrees. I get

0: AJRZ99. Look at that sunshine. Today, it's going to be a nice day.
1: All right, the two of you, how was Father's Day? I know that the original plan was to go golfing, have a boys' day, and that didn't pan out. But I hope it was still a great day, Wheels?
2: Yeah, it's always good. I mean, you get your steak, you get to be free of responsibilities. So whether it rains or it's sunshine, it's always a good day. But you know how kids are wildly honest? Like, yeah. Almost too honest? My middle child, Kiki, brought home this sheet all about her dad, and I recorded some of her answers for you so you could work with me to see if they were accurate or not.
3: All about my dad. My dad is 20 years old. And my dad is so strong that he can lift 20 pounds of weights. My dad's car is full of junk. My dad always says, I love you. Happy Father's Day.
4: Yeah, I think she knows you. I mean, some things.
1: Nailed it.
0: My daughter brought home, they did like a tool kit where there were a bunch of tools inside and each one had something written on it. Like the screwdriver would have, my dad is really good at golf. And my dad taught me to golf. That's the theme here. But then she mixed it up with, dad always says no. That was her answer. He said, but in a good way. I love my dad. And I thought, is that what I'm known for? My dad always says no.
1: It's like a day of backhanded compliments.
0: I know. Right?
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2: You guys, tell me something good Monday. Angelica in Glencairn texts in that she took her family to Toy Story 5. She loved it. She said, Shauna, you were planning on going. What did you think?
3: Same as you, Angelica. I thought that it was a beautiful message about friendship, about keeping those friendships alive. And two thumbs up. Like, I have nothing bad to say other than I was a total ugly crying mess at the very end. That Taylor Swift song comes on. My heart just swells.
1: I thought it was good. Although I missed like about 25 minutes of the story, I think. Kind of early on. Well, I don't know exactly how long it was.
2: You slept?
3: You fell asleep?
1: Had a little dad nap in the middle of Toy Story. Those seats, they're comfortable. You're leaning back. I'm like, oh, I'm so tired. Wheels, you saw it. What'd you think?
2: Well, I actually stayed awake for the whole thing, so my review actually counts.
3: Well done.
2: I love the fact that they went full on into the world of, hey, tech isn't really helping our kids the way we hope it is.
1: I was worried it was going to make me feel guilty as a parent. I was happy because I think it made my kids feel guilty, which was actually like really helpful.
3: Yeah, it was. It wasn't a me thing. It was a them thing. And it did change the rest of our weekend. And I think the part that really hit home, and I hope I'm not spoiling, is that there's one scene that involves group chat in the movie. And my daughter has gone through that where she's in a group chat. Someone leaves. It doesn't even matter what the situation is. But there's hurt feelings. And so that particular scene hit home with my 10-year-old. And guess what she did? She played with Barbies the rest of the weekend. She hasn't dug out the Barbies in a really long time. Those Barbie girls, I imagine them being so excited to see her again.
1: If you've seen it, we'd love to hear. What do you think? 306-936-9999. What are we doing now? Thumbs up, thumbs down, percentage, ratings? I don't know.

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1: Shauna, grade 12 graduation's happening all this week. I don't remember a lot of my grad party. It was kind of lame, but I'm sure you in small town Aberdeen had one for the ages.
2: Our party, we would fundraise for the whole year because every single student in my class was guaranteed to walk away at the end of the night with a huge prize. And they were all different things, like concert tickets, maybe. It could have been gift cards, just like fun, you're done school items. I had my sights set on this magnificent, shiny red to match my dress, Dirt Devil vacuum cleaner.
1: Oh, I know just the one. I know just the one.
2: And you guys, everyone in my class knew, oh, Shauna, she wants the vacuum cleaner. And I won that vacuum cleaner fair and square. And nobody tried to steal it from me.
0: I wonder
3: fair
0: why.
3: And square. They're like, just give Shauna the vacuum cleaner and get out of this game.
2: Yeah, give the good prizes to the
0: why,
2: kids who
0: Shauna,
2: are cool.
0: Why would you want a vacuum cleaner?
2: I was just my way. Like, I've always been the sicko about keeping a clean house. And I was even then. I didn't even have my own house. I was living with my parents, but I loved having a clean bedroom. And so when I moved out a short time later, I really felt like I was a grown-up, a true grown-up, because I owned a vacuum.
1: I wish I was there. I would have put all the chips in to steal that vacuum from you. And then just filled it up here.

I'm Tim Stone. You're done school. It's official. That's it for high school. A massive congrats to the graduates from Martin and Scott Collegiate. Everyone's real proud of you here at Z99.

0: Alanis, Z99. Today's high is 18. Although there could be some thunder showers coming in later this afternoon over supper time, but more showers tomorrow.
1: Yeah, same thing for a few days. Then things stabilize. Thursday and Friday, some sunshine before Mother Nature brings us more rain, which is good for the farmers.
0: Good for the lawns. Maybe not good for my outdoor plans. 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
0: Allegedly.
1: Hey, this is pretty cool. 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
0: I'm most excited to watch the kindergartners.
1: Oh, so

0: She's coming to the Queen City August 19th. That is Sophia Camara, Z99.
1: And Marco the Mailman, Toy Story 5. What's your review?
2: 2 thumbs up, 3 if I had them.
0: You loved it that much?
2: They nailed it again, like every time. The storyline is strong. I like the sideline they have with Buzz and Jesse.
0: Oh, yeah, the romance.
2: Yeah, it's fantastic.
1: I did like how they worked kind of both sides of technology. Positives, negatives, some good, some bad.
2: Some actually very real concepts that are in the real world that have nothing to do with actual toys coming to life.
0: Yeah, so you're saying everyone in the Zed family should go see Toy Story 5.
2: Oh, 110% go see Toy Story 5, yes.
0: 95% audience score on Rotten Tomatoes. Marco, you're in there.
2: Oh, man, I love the movie. I'm glad I went. I feel like as adults, we just take our kids like and pretend like we're taking to the movies for them when really we as adults all want to see those movies too.
1: Well said, Marco. Thanks for the call. Have a fantastic Monday.
2: Have a great day.
1: Well, it was overcast and the sun came out later this afternoon. Might be some thunder showers. Here's Adele, Z99.

Hey, it's Tim Stone. Finally, the finish line. Big congrats to the grads from Sheldon Williams and Tom. Everyone here at Zed is super proud of you.

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0: With Shauna Foster.
2: I've got some baby news, you guys.
3: Congrats, baby... Shauna.
2: Oh, no.
3: Yay!
4: Oh.
2: No. The baby wears Prada. Anne Hathaway is pregnant.
4: Less exciting than you, Shauna, but continue. Oh.
2: Well, I thought it was exciting. She shared her baby bump. She actually stole thunder, though, because she shared it on Father's Day. So, oh, you know, that's kind of different.
4: We're used to it, Shauna. It's fine.
2: I guess so.
4: Part for the course.
2: That's her third baby, so she debuted the bump on the weekend. And then Britney Spears talking babies, you guys. She says she wants another baby in an Instagram post yesterday. So I'm not sure if she saw Anne Hathaway's announcement and thought, well, yeah, I want that too. She's not with anyone, so I don't get
4: it. Does she want the baby like Anne Hathaway or the attention Anne Hathaway got from having a baby?
2: Maybe the attention. And not that Christmas is on our minds. I mean, it's just the first full day of summer. But, hey, Whoville, the Grinch is coming back. Jim Carrey returning as the Grinch. This is getting some mixed reviews online. A lot of people think maybe that's done with.
5: Well, when you extend a story that's already completed just to make more money, we go, well, what are you going to tell? It's finished. We don't need another one, do we?
4: It has been a while since we saw Jim Carrey in something, right?
2: Yeah, that's true.
4: Maybe he's back, because when Jim Carrey's at his best, he's funny.
0: Zed.
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0: is Unstoppable with Shauna Foster. Good morning. Took the kids to Toy Story 5, a biggest movie of the year. It was so good. Really emotional. Here's my daughter, Jossie.
1: A 10 out of 10. Taylor was definitely the right choice for the movie. I think it teaches kids about a good lesson, and it was such an amazing movie. I'm so happy I got to go see it.
2: Who is your favorite character?
1: Well, it's always been a favorite that I like Bo Peep and Jessie. I wanted to have a play date with my friends.
2: So it actually made you want to be with real people instead of on your device?
1: Yes.
2: Did you get emotional in the movie?
1: Not me, you, Mom.
2: But you knew that would happen, right?
1: Oh, we all knew it would.
0: Oh, my kids, they expect ugly, crying Mom. Probably 99% of the movies we go to. Two thumbs up, Toy Story 5. You're somber.

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1: Think of all the late night studying and cafeteria lunches. It all led to this moment.
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0: Danielle Smith and Stargazing. Good morning, Shauna Foster with you. Didn't come easy, but the Saskatchewan Roughriders survived in Calgary. Always love tuning into the Green Zone after.
1: Boy, this season's terrible. I'm sure glad they're changing the rules.
2: The Stamps didn't even deserve to have a chance in that game. Honestly, it was all the Riders' mistakes that caused the Stamps to even get close.
3: Nice to see that it can go down in the history books. We finally beat them.
4: This receiving core is so deep for the Riders. It's so awesome to see.
5: Well, is it too late to swing a deal with Ottawa to bring Lothar back?
6: I don't say we throw the kicker out yet. Yeah, he's young. He made a miss that cost a big mistake.
0: Hey, a win is a win, right?

0: Kelly Carden. Good morning, Shauna Foster with you.
1: Woody, what are you doing?
2: Hold still, Buzz.
0: Well, mission complete to infinity and beyond for Toy Story 5, a monster huge opening, $160 million. And I love that this song was a part of it.
3: I loved you. Came back when it mattered. I saw you. Standing there.
0: It is a perfect fit. Lots of tears from me, of course.

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2: Likely see more showers or thunderstorms today. A high of 18. Pretty much the same thing for tomorrow. Then we wrap up this last week of school with sunshine.
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Usher and Pitbull. Well, that was a soggy Father's Day. And first day of summer. Come on, Mother Nature. Hopefully warming up by the end of the last week of school. Here's Huntrix and Golden.

0: Shauna Foster.
1: Travis Kelce continuing his bachelor party celebrations in California. He attended NASCAR yesterday. This was going on for 4 nights, his bachelor party. Now, the big buzz is that the wedding ceremony will be held sometime this week. Now, that's just the ceremony. The big Madison Square Garden extravaganza will be on the 3rd. Taylor, by the way, has reportedly reached out to Blake Lively on the phone. It appears to be some kind of effort, you guys. We might see Blake Lively at this wedding.
2: Who gets these details?
1: I don't know.
2: Like leaking them like, oh, they talked on the phone. I feel like this is probably publicists working behind the scenes.
3: Do you think it's Blake's publicist being like, hey, you know, I'm going to put Taylor in a good light reaching out to me and maybe she'll follow through with it?
1: In Toy Story 5, we're introduced to Lilypad, which is a tablet.
4: Please, call me Lily.
5: Me and the toys have been working all summer to try and get Bonnie to make friends.
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5: But then you had to ruin
4: it.
5: You're not even listening to me.
4: I'm always listening. See?
6: Now look here. Me and the toys have been working all summer.
4: Now in Spanish.
5: What?
7: Yeah, I got dibs on behind the dresser.
1: Well, of course, there's going to be an exact replica in stores made by Leapfrog. So if your kids came home from the movie asking about Lilypad, you can soon buy one.
3: I saw someone's reaction after watching the movie with their family. They said, my kid's favorite character was the Lilypad. Yeah. And I think I'm failing parenting.
0: Oh, no. 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

0: Good morning, Shauna Foster with you. Toy Story 5, biggest movie opening of the year. Here's my little guy, Cash.
1: It was good.
2: Who is your favorite character?
1: The lily pad. To not stay on her iPad, to play outside.
2: And play outside?
1: Mm-hmm.
2: And it's fun to play on the iPad, but it's fun to play outside. What's your favorite thing to do outside?
1: Play soccer. Football.
3: I like the character who talking about poop a lot of time.
0: Yes, there was a little character who talked about poop, too. Oh, it is heartwarming, and it really has an awesome message. Here's Rihanna. Please don't stop.

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1: You actually did it. High school is officially a wrap.
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1: 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Like, it was just one of those things. Like, it was nostalgic when you think of it. And, you know, we always had such great times out there.
0: 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Maybe the science center, museums, road tripping. What was your favorite field trip?

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4: Well, she is on the soundtrack of the biggest movie of the year. Toy Story 5 opened with 160 million. And this song is oh so perfect. Taylor Swift, I Knew It, I Knew You.

0: There's Taylor from Toy Story 5. I knew it. I knew you. I was a wreck when that song came on. This is my little girl, Jossie.
1: Did you get emotional in the movie?
2: Not me, you, Mom.
1: But you knew that would happen, right?
2: Oh, we all knew it would.
0: The chances are excellent. I will cry no matter what the movie. But the message in Toy Story 5 is so sweet, so appropriate for where we are in the world.

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2: First full day of summer. It's going to be stormy again. We've got showers likely in our forecast today, tonight, and tomorrow with highs around 18. Sunshine's back Wednesday.
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All American Rejects, as we count down the last days of school. First day of summer yesterday, you wouldn't know it. Cool and rainy, and it's going to stay that way today, maybe tomorrow. And hopefully give us some sunshine and hot days as we wrap up the school year. Are your kids coming home with the garbage bags full of stuff? What do you do with all of it? The crafts and the leftover school supplies and some kids' pants. They're not your kids. Just throw it downstairs. Worry about it in September. Here's Preston Pablo.

Hey, it's Tim Stone. Finally, the finish line. Big congrats to the grads from Sheldon Williams and Tom. Everyone here at Zed is super proud of you.

0: Oh.
1: No. The baby wears Prada. Anne Hathaway is pregnant.
0: Less exciting than you, Shauna, but continue. Oh.
1: Well, I thought it was exciting. She shared her baby bump. She actually stole thunder, though, because she shared it on Father's Day. So, oh. You know, it's kind of different.
0: We're used to it, Shauna. It's fine.
1: I guess so. Yeah, I guess so.
2: Par for the course.
1: That's her third baby, so she debuted the bump on the weekend. And then Britney Spears talking babies, you guys. She says she wants another baby in an Instagram post yesterday. So I'm not sure if she saw Anne Hathaway's announcement and thought, well, yeah, I want that too. She's not with anyone, so I don't get
0: it. Does she want the baby like Anne Hathaway or the attention Anne Hathaway got from having a baby?
1: Maybe the attention. And not that Christmas is on our minds. I mean, it's just the first full day of summer. But, hey, Whoville, the Grinch is coming back. Jim Carrey returning as the Grinch. This is getting some mixed reviews online. A lot of people think maybe that's done with.
2: Well, when you extend a story that's already completed just to make more money, we go, well, what are you going to tell? It's finished. We don't need another one, do we?
0: It has been a while since we saw Jim Carrey in something, right?
1: Yeah, that's true.
0: Maybe he's back, because when Jim Carrey's at his best, he's funny.
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1: I got options.
2: Cameron Whitcomb, there's options. Welcome to the Tim Stone Show. What a Father's Day. Fell asleep on the couch watching golf. Got golf just quietly playing in the background. There's a roast of beef in the oven. Having a sleep on a rainy day. It was a dream come true. Let's get this week going. The last week of school. Here's Lewis Capaldi. Great song, Before You Go.

Heaven. On the Tim Stone Show over the weekend, this song stayed number one 7 weeks in a row now, all of May and nearly all of June too. It's so easy. Here's Olivia Dean.

Strombellas, that's Salvation. Out of the new songs we're playing, this one is the coolest. This one has Song of the Summer potential. It really is the hot song right now. This is Dracula by Tame Impala and Jenny. The it song right now on the Tim Stone Show.

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2: Mostly sunshine with some rain, 20 degrees. We'll have the same kind of day all week. Zed weather for Haas Physical Therapy.
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There's Sabrina Carpenter. Remember, one of the big things happening this week is a music festival starring Jelly Roll, headliner, Outskirts Music Festival on Friday at Saskatell Center. 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This is Somebody Told Me by The Killers.

there's Sophia Camara, Girls Like You. It's the last days of school. Like, this is it. After tomorrow, two more days. No school Friday. You know what my son said? This weekend is 2 months long. How about that? You get through these next few days, you get a 2 month long summer weekend. This is How to Save a Life. Still.

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2: Travis Kelce continuing his bachelor party celebrations in California. He attended NASCAR yesterday. This was going on for 4 nights, his bachelor party. Now, the big buzz is that the wedding ceremony will be held sometime this week. Now, that's just the ceremony. The big Madison Square Garden extravaganza will be on the 3rd. Taylor, by the way, has reportedly reached out to Blake Lively on the phone. It appears to be some kind of effort, you guys. We might see Blake Lively at this wedding.
3: Who gets these details?
2: I don't know.
3: Leaking them like, oh, they talked on the phone. I feel like this is probably publicists working behind the scenes.
4: Do you think it's Blake's publicist being like, hey, you know, I'm going to put Taylor in a good light reaching out to me and maybe she'll follow through with it?
2: In Toy Story 5, we're introduced to Lily Pad, which is a tablet.
5: Please, call me Lily.
6: Me and the toys have been working all summer to try and get Bonnie to make friends.
5: Yeah.
6: But then you had to ruin
5: it.
6: You're not even listening to me.
5: I'm always listening. See?
7: Now look here. Me and the toys have been working all summer.
5: Now in Spanish.
6: What?
8: Yeah, I got dibs on behind the dresser.
2: Well, of course, there's going to be an exact replica in stores made by Leapfrog. So if your kids came home from the movie asking about Lily Pad, you can soon buy one.
4: I saw someone's reaction after watching the movie with their family. They said, my kid's favorite character was the Lily Pad. Yeah. And I think I'm failing parenting.
0: Oh, no. Zed 99.

With Girls Like You, there's Maroon 5. Here's one of our most popular songs. We get a ton of requests for it. It's been such a slow burn. Probably one of the biggest hits of the year. Here's Choose in Texas. This is Ella Langley.

Hey, it's Tim Stone. So you put in the work. Now it's time to graduate. Big congrats to the grads from Belfour and Miller. Whatever you decide to do next, Z99's cheering you on.

0: things that I've got.
1: Beautiful things. There's Benson Boone. Did you hear the Rough Riders are undefeated? Another one. Another win, an overtime win this weekend. The Riders are 2-0. The next game's on Friday. Home game at Mosaic. This is Kryptonite. Here's Three Doors Down on the Tim Stone Show.

Charlotte Cardin on Z99. It is a busy week for grads in Regina today. Tom Collegiate. We're thinking of the grade 12s from Tom. Congrats, grads. Here's I'm Good on Z99.

It's Matchbox on the Tim Stone Show. Canada's playing at the World Cup again Wednesday. We play Switzerland. Did you see the last game? It was the first game we ever won at the World Cup. And we got 6 goals. 6 points. A friend of mine said, I might start calling it football if they keep scoring touchdowns like this. 6 points. Man, I watched Egypt and New Zealand yesterday. Egypt had never won a game before. They won their first game yesterday, just like Canada. And to see people from those countries so emotional, in tears, when they have a first ever World Cup win, it's been really entertaining. This is Run to You. Here's Tyler Shaw.

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2: We're going to have days like today all week. Sunshine mostly with 20 degrees and some rain.
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0: Oopalai, there's Taylor Swift. So the Toy Story movie she's involved with, you know, she made this song that everybody's loving.
1: And that same smile, that's been a while, but I knew it, I knew you.
0: And it's Toy Story 5. Do people still want to see these movies after all these years? Are people still interested? More than ever, it had the biggest opening out of all the Toy Story movies, $160 million. Soon, Ordinary with Alex Warren, Teddy Swims, Bruno Mars, and that Taylor Swift song. Coming up. Right now, it's How You Remind Me.

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0: Foster.
1: I've got some baby news, you guys.
2: Congrats, Shauna.
1: Oh, no.
3: Yay! Oh.
1: No. The baby wears Prada. Anne Hathaway is pregnant.
3: Less exciting than you, Shauna, but continue. Oh.
1: Well, I thought it was exciting. She shared her baby bump. She actually stole thunder, though, because she shared it on Father's Day. So, you know, that's kind of different.
3: We're used to it, Shauna. It's fine.
1: I guess so. Yeah, I guess so.
2: Par for the course.
1: That's her third baby, so she debuted the bump on the weekend. And then Britney Spears talking babies, you guys. She says she wants another baby in an Instagram post yesterday. So I'm not sure if she saw Anne Hathaway's announcement and thought, well, yeah, I want that too. She's not with anyone, so I don't get
3: it. Does she want the baby like Anne Hathaway or the attention Anne Hathaway got from having a baby?
1: Maybe the attention. And not that Christmas is on our minds. I mean, it's just the first full day of summer. But, hey, Whoville, the Grinch is coming back. Jim Carrey returning as the Grinch. This is getting some mixed reviews online. A lot of people think maybe that's done with.
2: Well, when you extend a story that's already completed just to make more money, we go, well, what are you going to tell? It's finished. We don't need another one, do we?
3: It has been a while since we saw Jim Carrey in something, right?
1: Yeah, that's true.
3: Maybe he's back, because when Jim Carrey's at his best, he's funny.
1: Zed 99. Hey, Whoville. The Grinch is coming back. Jim Carrey returning as the Grinch. This is getting some mixed reviews online. A lot of people think maybe that's done with.
2: Well, when you extend a story that's already completed just to make more money, we go,

These days, it's the Tim Stone Show. We're trying to make your work day go as fast as possible, because that's what makes the world go round. We got bills to pay. We got mouths to feed. We're out here putting in the work to provide. The best thing you can do to make work go quickly: play great songs nonstop. We keep the energy up. I feel great. Here's Marry You, a really good one from Bruno Mars.

Cause I do. Cause I do. There's Preston Pablo. The Rough Riders are still undefeated. Another win. Overtime win. Riders won this weekend. 2-0. The next game is on Friday at home at Mosaic. Team Canada at World Cup. Next game's Wednesday. We're playing Switzerland. Got our first win last week. First win ever at the World Cup. It was really exciting. Now, Believer, Imagine Dragons.

Hey, I'm Tim Stone. You're done school. It's official. That's it for high school. A massive congrats to the graduates from Martin and Scott Collegiate. Everyone's real proud of you here at Z99.

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4: It's Taylor Swift with the song we're all loving so much from Toy Story 5. Here's I Knew It, I Knew You.

It is a great song. 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I knew you. There's Taylor Swift. The movie that song was made for, $160 million. After all these years, Toy Story is still something we really want to see. 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Here's Mariana's Trench.

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2: The day we're having today is the kind of day we're going to have all week. Mostly sunny, 20 degrees, sometimes raining. Z weather for Action Sewer and Drain.
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That is one to watch. It continues to grow. Top three and rising. Home Wrecker by Somber, one of the biggest hits in Saskatchewan right now. That'll be his next number one. Just a matter of time till it hits the top of SK20. All right, we got Golden coming up. This is the beginning of 12 in a row. Let's go. If you don't wanna see me. Let's keep it moving. This is Don't Start Now. Here's Dua Lipa.

0: Hey, it's Tim Stone. Finally, the finish line. Big congrats to the grads from Sheldon Williams and Tom. Everyone here at Zed is super proud of you.
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1: Travis Kelce continuing his bachelor party celebrations in California. He attended NASCAR yesterday. This was going on for 4 nights, his bachelor party. Now, the big buzz is that the wedding ceremony will be held sometime this week. Now, that's just the ceremony. The big Madison Square Garden extravaganza will be on the 3rd. Taylor, by the way, has reportedly reached out to Blake Lively on the phone. It appears to be some kind of effort, you guys. We might see Blake Lively at this wedding.
2: Who gets these details?
1: I don't know.
2: Like leaking them like, oh, they talked on the phone. I feel like this is probably publicists working behind the scenes.
3: Do you think it's Blake's publicist being like, hey, you know, I'm going to put Taylor in a good light reaching out to me and maybe she'll follow through with it?
1: In Toy Story 5, we're introduced to Lilypad, which is a tablet.
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1: Well, of course, there's going to be an exact replica in stores made by Leapfrog. 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
3: I saw someone's reaction after watching the movie with their family. 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Yeah. And I think I'm failing parenting.
0: Oh, no. Zed.
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Bulo's Not a Love Song on Zed. Hey, it's Amanda. I'm filling in for Tim Stone this afternoon. And a big shout out to the grads at Tom Collegiate today. It's their cap and gowns. They did it. They get their diplomas walking across the stage. And I would love if we could give them some advice. What would you tell them as they get into the real world? Shoot me a text, 306-936-9999. Grad advice. Go.

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0: Rumor has it she could be getting married anytime this week. Taylor Swift with the fate of Ophelia. I'm Amanda. Hey, Rowena. A lot of grads are happening this entire week. Do you have any advice? Anything that you would say to them?
1: My advice would be every opportunity that comes your way, just jump on it and seize it and take it at full value. Because you always seem to have regrets after. So just every opportunity that comes, just jump on it and take it.
0: Ain't that the truth? You only regret the chances that you didn't take in
1: that
0: life.
1: That is so right. Yeah.
0: Well, thank you so much for that. I got goosebumps.
1: Yeah.
0: This is very inspirational. Thanks so much, Rowena. You have a good day. Here's your request. Uncle Crackers. Ripped away. Mm-hmm.

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0: ready to come home.
1: Oh, that's a good one from Jamie Fine. She's got so much talent. Hey, I'm Amanda. I'm filling in for Tim Stone today. And we got quite the rainy start to summer. I mean, this is the official first week of summer, and we got rain today and tomorrow. Thursday, Friday look a little sunny, hopefully, but then more rain on the way. Here's Ed Weather for Aeonian Aesthetics and Massage. Here's Noah Kahan with Stick Season.

0: dad.
1: Well, happy cap and gown week to these grade 12s. I'm from a very, very small town. We went K to 12, and our grad ceremony, the cap and gown ceremony, our prom, our grad photos, the party, that was all on one day. And it usually happened the day after school was done. It was pretty neat. But for these high school students graduating grade 12, for the most part here in the city, this is the moment where they walk

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She's Canadian, by the way, Charlotte Cardin. The way we touch, hey, it's Amanda. We are super excited tonight. Neo and Akon.

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a party in the YQR. Hey, shout out to all the grads at Tom Collegiate. Walked across the stage at the Conexus Art Center, got their diplomas. You guys did it. And we're going to see some rain this evening. More rain is coming tomorrow. But for all the grads on Wednesday, Thursday, and Friday, you get beautiful sunshine. Here's Zed Weather for Driven Automotive. 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

0: the metaphor in this song, because opalite, well, that's just a man-made opal. And that is her happiness. It is man-made. From Taylor Swift, my name's Amanda. Hey, big congrats to the class of 2026. So many cap and gown ceremonies are happening this week. And I would love to give them some advice. Nicole, what would you say to these grads?
1: I would say to not take life so seriously and to be patient with yourself and to remember to love yourself instead of everybody else.
0: Oh, that is some perfect advice right there. I still need to follow that.
1: I still need to, too, and I'm well beyond 18 years old.

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2: I was distracted and in traffic. 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Were you out drinking? 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It's been a year now. Think I figured out how to let you go and let communication die out. I know you know, we know you weren't down for forever and it's fine. I know you know, we know we weren't each other and it's fine. But if the world was ending, you'd come over right.

Hey, it's Tim Stone. Finally, the finish line. Big congrats to the grads from Sheldon Williams and Tom. Everyone here at Zed is super proud of you.

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0: moment.
1: Such a good song. Hey, it's Amanda. I want to give a huge shout out to the class of 2026. We have grads happening all week long. Lots of cap and gowns. And I would love to hear from you listening right now some advice that we could give these grads. I love your texts coming in. This one from Chantel. She says, always be curious, be kind, and be brave. You'll stumble, learn, get up, and keep going. Choose people who lift you. Work with heart, laugh often, and stay true to yourself. Oh, that is beautiful. Ebony Britton says, don't quit your daydream. Keep on dreaming, baby. Congrats to the class of 2026. This is Huntrix with Golden.

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4: It is the brand new song from Taylor Swift. It's in the new Toy Story movie that's in theaters right now. I knew it. I knew you. And let me know what you think. Should we keep playing it? Shoot me a text. I'm in for Tim Stone. My name's Amanda. After the song, though, we will hear from our very own Shauna Foster's daughter, Jocelyn, who's a Swiftie. We'll get her thoughts on this song, too.

0: It's I on the it, new Toy it. Story movie.
1: I knew it.
0: Taylor Swift's I Knew It, I Knew You. I'm Amanda. I'm in for Tim Stone. Now, our very own Shauna Foster took her kids, Jocelyn and Cash, to see the movie over the weekend. I've heard some rumors that adults were going to be tearing up near the end. But this is what Jocelyn thought about the movie. And, I mean, she's a big Swiftie, so I think she loved it.
2: A 10 out of 10. Taylor was definitely the right choice for the movie. I think it teaches kids about a good lesson. And it was such an amazing movie. I'm so happy I got to go see it.
0: Isn't she just the sweetest? Shauna Foster's kids. They're adorable. Here's Sean Hook. Sound of Your Hearts.

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so good. I'd say that's the most romantic song from Justin Bieber. I'm Amanda. I've been filling in for Tim Stone for today. It looks like we're getting more rain coming tomorrow. And then Wednesday, Thursday, Friday, finally feeling like summer, only to see more rain on your weekend. But hey, that could change. Weather has been pretty wild lately. Here's Zed Weather for Boston Pizza. This is Devin Cole. She's opening for the beaches this fall in Wascana Park. If you need